0: tempo.
1: Ask for money and get advice. Ask for advice, get money twice. I'm from the dirty, but that Chico nice. 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